we want to concentrate right now on their solo careers. Produced by Sonia Eloise Pottinger for her High Note outfit, the first Jamaican female producer stepping out of Babylon. Rita Marley and a cover of her husband. So many things to say. As we salute the I-Freeze individually tonight, this is Musicology. My name

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forthcoming album to be released on Acid Jazz record labels. Shout out to my boy Dave Hill, real exclusive. Released late August 2026, and we'll be previewing some more songs in the second or third hour. Soul Revivers featuring Johnny Clark, and Come Back to Me, beautiful song that is, and Holding It Down, the title track of the album, which is actually the last track on the album. 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

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It's called Sweet Loving and Affection. 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
1: They have it all.
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produced by Freddie McGregor herself, and of course the Wailers Band. We kick off now with a song from Marcia Griffiths, originally recorded for Sonia Eloise Pottinger,

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So many things to say. As we salute the I-Freeze individually tonight, this is Musicology. My name

0: best thing to know, all three daughters, sisters, had solo careers stemming back as far as the late 60s. I do believe Rita was first in line. I know she had a song called Pied Piper, released in 1966. I also know at that same studio, Studio One, the College of Knowledge, Marcia Krivitz was recording and did some of her earliest works, including Feel Like Jumping, which came out in 68, but she did do some songs with Bob Andy as far back as 1967. And of course, Judy Mowat, who's the first of our three tonight, she was in a group with a set of sisters who sung in 1968. In the meantime, between time, let's feature another three. Here's some early works from them. Emergency Call from Judy Mowat, Peaceful Woman from Marcia Griffiths, and Man to Man Is So Unjust, another cover, Sister Rita Marley. If you've just joined us, we're playing the solo careers of the I3s, who I've just collectively named. Judy Mowat recorded under a guise of different names for contractual reasons. Here's her recording for the late Joel Gibson.
1: Hello.
0: It's called Emergency Call.

Bob Marley and the Wailers. We incidentally have to follow Judy Mowat doing Mellow Mood, Marcia Griffiths doing Dreamland, and Rita Marley in one of her earliest recordings, 1966, as a solo artist called the Pied Piper. The second version of Mellow Mood now from Judy Mowat.

Rita Marley and the Pied Piper from 1966 at Studio One. Before that, we had Marcia Kravitz covering Dreamland, which the Wailers also sung. And Judy Mowat with Mellow Mood. We go round again, Judy Mowat, Pour Sugar on Me. Marcia Griffiths, Forever Loving Jah. And Rita Marley, Good Morning Jah. As we salute the I-Freeze right here on the Vibes Musical Machine, it's Musicology. I'm your host, the 10-Finger General, RS Digital.

three sisters united in their musical paths, who each had careers of their own. Judy Moore, Poor Sugar, or me, Marcia Griffiths, Forever Loving Cha, Rita Marley, Good Morning Cha. Undoubtedly, they crossed paths in their musical careers on their solo careers before they became a part of the I-3s. Rita Marley and Marcia Griffiths both recorded at Studio One and would have crossed paths in the early 60s. And Judy Mowat claims she did harmonies on a song called Young, Gifted and Pluck for Harry J. We go round again. Joseph, Truly and Ajaja, three compositions that don't utilise the Wailers' recordings. Utilising the Wailers' band, amongst others. From the solo album Black Woman 1980 for Julie Moore, Truly for Studio One, and Ajaja for Tough Guy.

These records were recorded so short, 2 minutes and change, you had to play them back twice. Truly, Marcia Griffiths. Final chapter and verse on this one. Marcia, sing for me, please.

Sister Marcia Griffiths and Truly, and to bring us round full circle, Ajaja. From Judy. Sorry, from Rita Marley. Beat the Congo drums, Natty. Free Queens, Judy, Marcia, and Rita.

the Moa, her interpretation of the Wailers' Concrete Jungle. And that should take us to the break. And perhaps we'll continue with the solo offerings from Judy Moa, Marcia Griffiths, and Rita Marley, collectively known as the I-3. Final one. Love this. Concrete Jungle. Female style. Bad like yours. Shout out to Johnson Avril.

0: with more of the i3 singularly, if that makes sense. 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
0: Let's go back to the 70s and 60s. This is Musicology. Don't Let Me Down, Marcia Griffiths, followed by Rita Marley in a song called Play Play.
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0: 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Musicology. Reggae music without any apology. Marcia Griffiths at Harry J right now, 72. Actually 69.

Rita Marley and her interpretation of Bob Marley's Thank You Jar. Before that, Beres Hammond and Marcia Griffiths, an alternative mix of Live On. And we kicked it all off with Judy Mowat's Zion Chart. Three solo sisters. Let's play an early recording from Judy Mowat. It features the late great Jackie Edwards. It's called In Paradise, Free the Hard Way, as we celebrate three solitary sisters who sung solo but became the I Freeze.

would play it. Little did I realize it was in the playlist. Play the original, produced by Bob, Peter and Bunny for their Whalum solo records, Play. Let's feature the last one in this round. It's called Slave Queen. This is Judy Moore, the voice of the people.

Marcia Gravitz featuring DeVille, All My Life, and we kicked it off with A Slave Queen. Incidentally, let's pause and give you some history. In 1970, Judy Moore, our first contestant of the night, couldn't record for contractual reasons. Can you believe Miss Sonia Eloise Pottinger, Jamaica's first female producer, managed to get her to record? And the way she did it was change her name. So we all know she was christened, we believe, Judy Moore. But what Miss Pottinger done was make her record under the name Julie Ann. And that way, she wasn't under the contractual agreement that somebody had given her in Jamaica, which stopped her from recording. In 1971, she covered Miriam Makeba's 1970 classic, I Shall Sing, and it went on to be one of her biggest selling songs. We're going to feature three in a row, Judy Moore, I Shall Sing, Marcia Griffiths on one of her most popular recordings, incidentally called I Shall Sing, and Rita Marley's One Draw. Stand by, this is the Big Bad Champion Station. Musicology, your boy with your noise, RS Digital, Tree Queens tonight as we play the I Freeze in their solo guide.

for Judy Moa, Way Over Yonder, as we come into the new millennium with Sister Marcia Griffiths. Each of these artists have more than 50 years experience. Here's Marcia from 2004, alongside Busy Signal and a thing called Keeping It Real, the Automatic Rhythm.

Marcia Griffiths and Busy Signal from the new millennium, and Way Over Yonder from 1973. We bid you a farewell from the crew. Let's play the original Mellow Mood. We might try and stick in I Don't Mind, and if we can get friends and lovers in the next 5 minutes, we'll do that.

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Quick recap of what's been played so far. Release Me. 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

0: 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And now, both speakers. 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
1: 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It's your boy D-Money Martinez. And right now you're tuned into the hottest mixes with my boy RS Digital. Let's go.

course, it's Musicology. Your boy with the noise, the original 10 Finger General. And of course, part two of Reggae Earthstrongs on Musicology. Tonight, we're not ramping, we're not wasting no time. We're going straight into the business. Up top, we feature the great

0: 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So we say happy birthday as we squeeze one or two songs from Boris Gardner. Let's kick off with this one.
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2: It's you that?
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0: Big song back in the day. It's called My Commanding Wife.

singer-songwriter and producer, Boris Gardner. We have another veteran up next, Clinton Fear and Parlor, the Gladiators Band, born on the same day, January the 13th, 1951. We say happy birthday to Clinton Fearon and play a couple of songs. Let's play one with him and the Gladiators and a couple of him solo.

Special request going out to DJ Lee, Easy Hector Selector, and some of the Roots collectors amongst the UK record collectors. Clinton Fearon, again, my friend.

0: interfering. And members of the Gladiators, Natty Rebel featuring you, Roy, and Underneath Me Now, Togetherness. Big song. On January the 15th, Sister Carol, born Carol Teresa East, was born 1959. And on that same day, January the 15th, 1962, Patrick George Anthony Barrett, better known as the man Tony Rebel. So we play some from Tony Rebel as we say happy forthcoming birthday in the month of January for the great Tony Rebel. Here he is with Beres Hammond, Luciano, and some more of the Penthouse All-Stars, and a tune called Every Man Has a Way.
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0: As remember the producer, Fatis Burrell from Exterminator, recorded at Penthouse Recording Studio. Every man has

15th, 1962, with Salutate, not Salivitate, Tony Rebel. Let's play this one for the final one. Special request to Chayute.

Tony, Honourable Rebel, January the 15th, 1962. And on the 15th, on 1957, this man was born, Winston Foster.

milestone when it comes to reggae music. Let's play three British Lovers Rock singles from the great queen of reggae, Miss Janet Kaye. Janet.

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And on that same day, Wallace Winston was born in 1978. Who's Wallace Winston, I hear you ask? Well, he's no other than the man, Red Rat. Let's squeeze free from him.

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0: Rexton, Ralston, Fernando, Gordon. Who am I talking about? Grammy winning kid, Shabba Ranks. Welcome back on the other side. Let's kick off. He celebrates his birthday, January the 17th. Born 1966, the Grammy King, Shabba.

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Rexton, Ralston, Fernando, Gordon, aka the Grammy winning Shabarang. January the 17th, 1966. Reggae Earthstrong's right here on Musicology. Your boy with the noise. The original 10 Finger.

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0: Maybe it's the first you guys are hearing this. Shabba. Busta Rhymes, Akon. Dennis Brown. Exclusive.

to join Babyface for a solo career, let's play some music when she was in the group Brown Sugar. Lovers Rock on the British side. Karen Wheeler up top on the lead.

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You heard Janet Kay earlier on. Let's play one more. And of course, she made some big singles with Soul to Soul, Back to Life. It's one of them. I'm going to play a dub play from Karen Wheeler after this, just to show you how versatile she was.

brown sugar. Not sure why this compression is kicking in so hard. Up top, Black Pride, I'm in love with the drug locks. And underneath me now, I'm so proud. Pretty sure it's an impression song written by the late, great Curtis Mayfield. In fact, I know it for a fact. Done in reggae, I think, by Joe White in the 60s, Pat Kelly, Natty Dread. Well, let me just show you how versatile she is. Listen to this. Rob-a-dubs. Unusual for me to play R&B bass songs. But that one, yeah, need play. Listen again. Rhythm up, Karen.

Strong's Reggae Earth Strong for the month of January. Tell you, this thing's going mad today. Miss Karen Wheeler, January the 19th, 1963. Well, be up yourself, Miss Wheeler. The Big Tree Promotion. So veteran MC Maxwell Grant was born January the 20th, 1960. We say rest in peace. Mainly Channel 1 recording artist Rankin Trevor. He did record a couple of singles. I do believe for Miss Sonia Eloise Pottinger and her High Note and Sky Note imprints in Jamaica. But mainly known for his for his Channel 1 recording. We say rest in eternal peace to him. Cam Wheeler again, 19th of January. She'll be celebrating her Earth Strong. Easy, Miss Karen Wheeler, Miss Soul to Soul, the voice. All right, freeze. Channel 1 recordings. Let's play some Rubber Dub from the 70s. Here he is for Gussie Clark. Alongside Dennis Emmanuel Brown and the original cut of Foundation from 1978. The late, great Rankin Trevor, Bad Boy, when it comes to DJ.

0: the mighty Trevor Rankin. 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
0: Come on, you

0: Astrology, got so much tunes to get through. Maxwell Grant, born January the 20th, 1916. And on the 21st of January, 1987, Mario Greaves was born. We know him as this artist, Iba Mar. You either love him or don't. Here he is with Agent Sasko, a.k.a. 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One of a kind. Love this song.
1: Yes, you've got such class and style. I want to know your name.
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0: Culture. Gonna play, kick it off with one of my favorite songs from him. It's called Still Rest on My Mind. We're gonna play Humble African and One Stone. Songs that are really big in the Caribbean but didn't do as well in the UK, funny enough. Large Up, my good friend, as a producer. Joseph Hill, happy belated birthday and rest in peace. I say come. One of my favorite tunes from Culture. Next to Stop This Fussing and Fighting, we're gonna play three in a row, Humble African, One Stone, and this. The Master Mix out of Joe Gibbs Studio. 13 Retirement Crescent in Kingston. Still rest on my heart, on my mind.
1: Still rest on my mind.

The mighty Joseph Hill from Culture and Still Rest on My Heart. Gonna cut them a little bit shorter than normal as we have so much big artists towards the end of January.

Definitely gonna squeeze one more in to stop the fussing and fighting, the original 7-inch mix. And it bring a bad feelings to all we can. Culture Culture featuring Joseph Hill. Couldn't leave this out, no time at all. We'll probably have to go an extra half hour into the next hour with Reggae Earthstrongs. In the meantime, between time, message for mankind. Real authentic reggae round here. 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

The late, great Joseph Hill, born January the 22nd, 1949. We say rest in peace. And on January the 23rd, Kamal Ho Singh, better known as my good friend, Chan Dizzy. Large up Russian anyway, there.

Let's play something from Admiral Bailey, born Glendon Bailey, January the 24th, 1942. For all the politicians.

great Christopher Martin, alongside Admiral Bailey, born Glendon Bailey, January the 24th, 1952. He'll be celebrating his Earth Strong on that day. As we move to Glendale, Gosha Gordon, almost the same name as Shabba Ranks, born January the 24th, 1982. You guys know him as this man. Busy Signal. Three in a row, unadulterated, but no speech in between. Bit of business takes us up to the top of the hour. Possibly beyond. Busy Signal tells the lady some sweet love and night shift.

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1: Musicology RS Digital, can't believe it. We're running into actual extra time with this episode of Reggae Earth Strongs for the month of January. We're not going to ray or lay too much. Those that have their six are the best, don't worry. We will be featuring them tonight. But let's tell you about the next Earth Strong. This gentleman, born Orville Thomas on January the 24th, 1970. Eight is one of the ladies' favorite, and he goes by the name of DeVille.
2: It's DeVille.
1: He shares his birthday with another female heartthrob. But free from DeVille, and we'll go into that.

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Resistance, Loving You, and One in a Million. And we stay with the ladies' firm favourite. Deville celebrates his birthday on the 24th of January, born 1978. And in 1990, Jamaica's first digicel.

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Let's squeeze one from him featuring Jacob Killer Miller.

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Shouts out to Avian Blackman, born Avian Claudette Trudy Henrietta Blackman. January the 13th, 1976 was their birthday, or will be their birthday. Of course, we have to play something from Roy Thompson, better known as Bugle. But before we do, we play the legendary Leroy Sibbles.

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And a big cover of a pop tune, The Book of Rules.

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1: Sometimes I wonder why people got a
0: 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Love this.
1: And no matter what you're different,
0: Musicology.

called a short rib Z. A red Z. Do check him out. Just after the village of Collio. Carlos Shots can't mix it anywhere he wants it.

Final song this evening from Nelly Star. Thank you, J.U. If I could, no tribal war. From Abia Israel, you heard Protect Me, King David's Chant, and The Herb Tree. 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One more time.

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And tonight, again, we have more sad news. Possibly the last veteran passed on Sunday. He went by the name of Owen Gray. He was one of the earliest people to record at the starting of reggae. Was still

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Our loving God, we bring your presence with us. We speak your compassion, your grace, your mercy, and we ask you to share your gift of peace. We acknowledge your power over all that will be spoken, thought, decided, and done throughout the day. Lord, when we are confused, guide us. When we are discouraged and losing hope, energize us. May the work that we do and the way we do it bring faith, joy, and a smile to all that we come in contact with today. Bless our family, our home, our nation. May truly care for the earth and the community of life as we try to promote your dream for justice and liberation. In the name of Jesus, we pray. Amen. In the name of the Father, and of the Son, and of the Holy Spirit. Amen.

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I pray a way for you. I pray that destiny doors fly open for you. Divine favor remember you. Scepters be extended to you. Oh, I pray for you. I pray that the angels of the Lord encamp around you, that goodness and mercy follow you, that the joy of the Lord be your strength. Oh, I pray for you. I pray a way for you. I pray that your way prospers in all things, and that you be in good health, that you prosper. Even as your soul prospers, I pray for you. I pray ways for you, open doors for you, more ups than downs for you. Oh, I pray for you. I pray love on you, God's love on you. I pray power in you, God's power in you. I pray hope to lighten you. I pray joy to strengthen you. I pray a renewing of your mind and a transforming of your spirit and an empowering of your heart. Oh, I pray for you. I pray bright days and restful nights, that goodness and mercy follow you all the days of your life, and that the angels of the Lord encamp about you. Oh, I pray for you. I pray for you. I pray vision for you, faith and mercy for you. I pray the courage and strength that you need to stand, that whatever you are going through and wherever you are right now, I pray that it will not overcome you, but that you will overcome it. I pray courage for you, courage to fight, faith to believe, power to stand. Oh, I pray for you. I pray Psalm 91 on you, Psalm 46 on you, Isaiah 60 on you, Isaiah 43, 2-3 on you, Romans 8 and 28 on you, Psalm 23 and Psalm 27 on you. I pray word on your life, the word of God on your life. For you, you shall not die. You shall not die. You shall not die. You shall live. So live. Live to declare the works of the Lord. Oh, I pray life on you, and life more abundantly. I pray showers of blessing on you, restoration and refreshing, replenishing and renewing on you. Oh, I pray for you. I pray peace like a river, joy like a fountain, and hope like the breaking of a new day. I pray God before you, God beneath you, God above you. I pray he carries you, supports and empowers you. I pray he lightens your way and lifts your load, disperses your enemy and delivers your soul. Oh, I pray for you. I pray that you remember today, tomorrow, and always that greater is he that is in you than he that is in the world. I pray for you.

0: Keeping me and you for the night. The joy cometh in the morning, so says the Most High God. 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Blessed good morning to all the listeners of the Champion Station Vibes Radio. 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
1: Grace will be there when you come to the end of your rope.
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1: There will be joy in the morning.
0: The King of Kings, the Lord of Lords, the Alpha, the Omega, the beginning and the end. Before your throne of grace this morning, we have come to give thanks, to give you all the glory. Almighty God, to return all the adoration unto your righteous name. Father, for all you have done in our lives. Countless blessings, O Lord. Countless provisions. Father, we can't thank you enough. Lord, the totality of our being this morning, we have come to say thank you, Jesus. Thank you, Lord. Father, for all the days, all the weeks in the course of this month. Father, it has been you sustaining us. It has been your grace. Oh God, it has been your mercies. And for that this morning, we have come to say thank you, Lord. King of Glory, we commit today unto your faithful hands. We commit the remaining days in this month unto your able hands. Just go, God, that you go before us. Father, be our ever guiding light.
1: Giving in to your feelings.
0: Lead our path, Most High God. Preserve us, O Lord, from evil. Preserve us from destruction.
1: Even in the middle.
0: And Father, we thank you as well for the forgiveness of our sins. For good health. This morning we say thank you. And oh God, we commit today unto your able hands as we go forth, go before us. Father, oh Lord, we pray that you cause the lines to fall unto us in pleasant places. Preserve us, Almighty God, from the noisome pestilence. And even though 1,000 may fall at our right and 1,000 fall at our left, oh God, only with our eyes shall we. All the destruction coming upon the evil ones, for none shall come near our dwelling places, in the mighty name of Jesus. This morning we lift up the desires of our heart unto your able hands, Most High God. We ask that you give unto us peace concerning these desires, in the name of Jesus. And oh God, we pray that at the end of it all, Father, may we have every reason to glorify, to bless, to lift up your righteous name. Let us pray this morning in Jesus' mighty name. Amen, amen, and amen. Once again, let me say good morning and welcome to Rise and Shine. Right here on the Champion Station Vibes Radio, the only way, the best way to get your day started, always in the presence of your Heavenly Father, with giving of thanks. For Him alone deserves all the praise. For only God could have seen you through, and indeed the Lord has seen us through the month of May. Here we are in the land of the living. Here we are declaring His goodness, declaring His faithfulness.

0: at just about 25 minutes past our 5 o'clock. At 6 o'clock, we shall bring you the Vibes Radio Morning News. Right after that, Rise and Shine continues.
1: Father, we declare that we love you.
0: Oh yes, Almighty God. This morning we declare, we confess our love for you. For all you have done, many blessings. Oh yes, the many favors the Lord has done in your life, the Lord has done in your family, concerning your business, the Almighty God has done. This morning, give him thanks. This morning, declare your love. Confess your love unto the Almighty God.

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The Almighty God shall shower down upon you favors, shower down upon you open heavens in the name of Jesus.

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Just trust me. In your life, all you gotta do is trust in the Almighty God. 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The righteous run it into it, and indeed, they are saved. I call upon that name this morning, the mighty name, the name of Jesus.

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Thank you, Almighty God. 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

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Almighty God, in your presence, we forever belong. Six o'clock will bring you all the Vibes Radio morning news. 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
3: Good morning and welcome to Vibes Radio's morning news package. The morning news is brought to you through the very kind compliments of the good folks at the Regent's Hotel. 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And internationally, US launches fresh strikes on Iran, targets missile sites and boats. These are the top stories making Vibes Radio's morning news package. I'm your presenter, Richie Ferrall, will bring you the details of the news when we return.

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1: Welcome back to Vibes Radio's morning news package. Once again, I'm your presenter, Richie Farrell. First up in the news this morning, the Dominica Bar Association is placing the spotlight on property rights as activities for Law Week 2026 continue across the island. President of the Dominica Bar Association, Noelise Knight Didier, said the association's activities include a public speaking competition involving secondary school students. She also announced that a panel discussion focusing on copyright law will take place on Wednesday evening at the University of the West Indies Global Campus from 6 p.m. Law Week 2026 officially opened with a church service at St. Alphonsus Catholic Church, followed by a sports match between members of the Bar Association and the Commonwealth of Dominica Police Force. The Cultural Division, in collaboration with the Ministry of Education, is continuing its efforts to promote arts education and cultural development through its ongoing visual and performing arts workshop for teachers. The first session of the workshop, held on Friday, focused on creative and traditional dance techniques. Teachers were introduced to practical skills and methods aimed at helping them incorporate movement and cultural expression into classroom activities. Workshop sessions continued with an emphasis on visual arts and craft. Participants engaged in creative exploration, artistic techniques, and hands-on activities designed to strengthen arts instruction in schools across the country. According to organizers, the initiative forms part of the Cultural Division's ongoing commitment to enhancing arts education, preserving cultural traditions, and equipping educators with innovative tools to inspire young people throughout the island. This is Vibes News. The Commonwealth of Dominica Police Force and the Grand Bay Village Council joined forces on Sunday to host Isidore Sunday Chill, a community sports and engagement activity aimed at strengthening relationships between police and residents. The event, held at the Geneva Plain Field, featured football, rounders, and domino competitions designed to promote unity, teamwork, discipline, and positive community engagement through sport. In the featured football match, the Police Sports Club took on South City Football Club, with South City securing a 3-1 victory. The rounders competition included teams from ACS South Defenders, St. Joseph Phoenix, and the Police Sports Club. After a competitive series of matches, ACS South Defenders emerged as champions. Police officers also participated in a domino competition against one of Grand Bay's leading domino teams. The Grand Bay team claimed victory in the first to 50 games contest. According to the Commonwealth of Dominica Police Force, the initiative forms part of ongoing community policing efforts aimed at building trust, collaboration, and stronger partnerships with communities across the island. Organizers expressed gratitude to the Grand Bay Village Council, participants, supporters, and community members for contributing to the success of the event. That's it for the local news. Stay tuned for news from the region and the world coming up next. President Dr. Mohamed Irfan Ali has declared that the Eskimo region is and will remain Guyanese as he delivered a strong message on the Guyana-Venezuela border controversy during Guyana's 60th independence anniversary celebrations on Fort Island in Eskimo. Addressing the nation at the flag-raising ceremony, Guyanese President Ali reaffirmed Guyana's sovereignty over the 159,000 square kilometers of territory, citing the 1899 arbitral award as the foundation of Guyana's legal case before the International Court of Justice, ICJ. The president criticized Venezuela's stance after its acting president said the country would not accept an ICJ ruling in Guyana's favor, describing the remarks as inconsistent with peace and international law. Despite his firm tone, Ali stressed that Guyana's defense of its sovereignty would continue through diplomacy and the courts, never through war. He also extended friendship to the Venezuelan people while thanking the United States, CARICOM, the Commonwealth, the OAS, and other international partners for supporting Guyana's territorial integrity. During the address, President Ali also highlighted Guyana's economic transformation since independence, noting that the country is now the world's fastest growing economy, with GDP surpassing US$75 billion and offshore oil production exceeding 915,000 barrels per day. He pointed to major infrastructure development, including thousands of roads and bridges rehabilitated between 2020 and 2025, and emphasized investments in education and the National Resource Fund to secure future prosperity for generations of Guyanese. CARICOM foreign ministers concluded the 29th meeting of the Council for Foreign and Community Relations, COFCOR, in Paramaribo, Suriname, stressing that unity and collective action are essential as the region faces growing geopolitical and economic challenges. The May 20th to 21st, 2026 meeting focused on strengthening foreign policy coordination, expanding CARICOM's global partnerships, and advancing sustainable development for member states. COFCOR reviewed relations with key partners including Canada, the United Kingdom, Saudi Arabia, Austria, the United Arab Emirates, Japan, and Singapore, with discussions centering on trade, on investment, on climate resilience, disaster risk reduction, and diplomatic cooperation. The Council also reaffirmed support for Haiti, calling for increased international humanitarian assistance amid worsening insecurity and displacement. CARICOM reiterated its unwavering solidarity with Belize and Guyana regarding their border disputes with Guatemala, Honduras, and Venezuela, emphasizing support for peaceful judicial solutions and the protection of territorial integrity. Ministers also discussed possible community enlargement, including Bermuda's application for full membership and French Guiana's bid for associate membership. COFCOR concluded that deeper regional coordination and stronger international partnerships are critical to ensuring security, stability, and economic progress across the Caribbean region. And now let's take a break. We'll be back with the international segment of the news after this. In the United States, Washington has carried out new strikes in southern Iran on Monday, targeting missile sites and boats allegedly attempting to place mines near the Strait of Hormuz. U.S. Central Command said the attacks were conducted in self-defense to protect American troops from Iranian threats during an ongoing ceasefire. Iran's Islamic Revolutionary Guard Corps claimed it downed a U.S. drone and fired at a fighter jet and another drone, which entered Iranian airspace, warning it had the right to retaliate against any ceasefire violations. The strikes targeted areas near Bandar Abbas, home to a key Iranian naval base along the Strait of Hormuz, a vital global oil shipping route. U.S. Secretary of State Marco Rubio said negotiations with Iran were still ongoing, but stressed the strait has to remain open. Meanwhile, Iran's Supreme Leader Mojtaba Khamenei warned that the Middle East would no longer serve as shields for U.S. bases. The latest developments come amid fragile talks over a possible ceasefire extension and renewed negotiations on Iran's nuclear program. This is Vibes News. Senegal's National Assembly has elected ousted Prime Minister Ousmane Sonko as its new speaker in a vote boycotted by the opposition following months of political tension. Sonko, leader of the ruling PASTEF party, secured 132 votes with no opposition votes cast, shortly after President Bassirou Diomaye Faye removed him as prime minister. Opposition lawmakers called his return to parliament illegal and denounced the move as an institutional coup. He replaces El Malik Ndiaye, who resigned to pave the way for Sonko's election. Sonko's appointment comes amid ongoing political friction and economic challenges in Senegal, with Faye recently naming a new prime minister to help address the country's debt crisis. And that's all for the morning news. Here now is a recap of our headlines. In our headlines locally, Dominica Bar Association focuses on property rights during Law Week 2026. From the region, CARICOM ministers stress unity amid global challenges at COFCOR meeting. And internationally, US launches fresh strikes on Iran, targets missile sites and boats. Thank you for joining us for the Vibes Radio Morning News Package. Again, our morning news brought to you through the very kind compliments of the good folks at the Regent's Hotel. On behalf of the entire news team here at Vibes Radio, I've been your presenter, Richie Farrell, wishing you a pleasant morning.
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2: 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All your stars are with us. Don't get it twisted. We wake you up to take you up. So stay up like a champion.

And that was the Vibes Radio Morning News. Welcome back to Rise and Shine. And just about 16 minutes past about 6 o'clock, this beautiful, blessed Wednesday morning. Oh, yes. So thank you, Lord. Thank you, Jesus, for the power in the name of Jesus. For the power to move mountains, or the power to break every obstacle. The power to elevate, the power to promote, the power to deliver, Almighty God. So much power in the name of Jesus. The name that has never failed. Oh, yes, thank you, Lord.

0: This Wednesday morning, the 27th day in the month of May 2026, we are taking the Bible reading from the book of Psalms chapter 96. This morning, we are reading from verse 1 all the way down to 10. Break the unbreakable, God, we believe. The book of Psalms chapter 96, this Wednesday morning, a reading from verse 1 all the way down to 10. And this morning, we are reading from the New International Version, the NIV version. And I read, sing to the Lord a new song. Sing to the Lord all the earth. Verse 2 says, sing to the Lord, praise his name, proclaim his salvation day after day. Verse 3 says, declare his glory among the nations, his marvelous deeds among all peoples. For great is the Lord and most worthy of praise. He is to be feared above all gods. Verse 5 says, for all the gods of the nations are idols, but the Lord made the heavens. A splendor and majesty are before him, strength and glory are in his sanctuary. Verse 7 says, ascribe to the Lord, all you families of nations. Ascribe to the Lord glory and strength. Verse 8 says, ascribe to the Lord the glory due his name. Bring an offering and come into his court. Verse 9 says, worship the Lord in the splendor of his holiness. Tremble before him all the earth. And verse 10, the last verse we are reading for this morning, says, say among the nations, the Lord reigns. The world is firmly established. It cannot be moved. He will judge the peoples with equity. The book of Psalm chapter 96 this morning. We read from verse 1 all the way down to 10. Oh yes, thank you, Lord. Thank you, Jesus. It's Worship Wednesday on the Champion Station, the best way to get the day started. Every morning from 5 o'clock, make sure you always tune in and make sure you never miss a day. It doesn't matter what it looks like, I'm gonna believe, cause this is what...
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Oh, yes, indeed. For even though I walk through the valley of the shadow of death, I shall fear no evil, for the Lord God shall go with me. And that's my prayer for you this Wednesday morning as you go forth, as you go about your day, as you go about your daily business. And the Almighty God shall go with you. You shall have no fear, for the Almighty God shall fight your battles. The Lord shall give unto you victory concerning every situation in your life. Amazing God shall come through for you today. Great things He will do in your life. New things the Lord shall do in your life. That indeed you shall see, you shall testify of His wonderful works, of His powerful works, in the name of Jesus. Taking the Bible reading one more time, the book of Psalm chapter 96 this morning, reading from verse 1 all the way down to 10, and we are reading from the New International Version. Sing to the Lord a new song. Sing to the Lord all the earth. Sing to the Lord. Praise His name. Proclaim His salvation day after day. Declare His glory among the nations, His marvelous deeds among all peoples. Verse 4 says, for great is the Lord and most worthy of praise. He is to be feared above all gods. For all the gods of the nations are idols, but the Lord made the heavens. A splendor and majesty are before Him. Strength and glory are in His sanctuary. Verse 7 says, ascribe to the Lord, all you families of nations. Ascribe to the Lord glory and strength. Ascribe to the Lord the glory due His name. Bring an offering and come into His courts. Verse 9 says, worship the Lord in the splendor of His holiness. Tremble before Him, all the earth. And verse 10, the last verse we are reading for this morning, says, say among the nations, the Lord reigns. The world is firmly established. It cannot be moved. He will judge the peoples with equity. May the Almighty God bless the reading of His word this morning. And oh God, we pray that your praises will never depart from our lives. For the daily shall give unto us a new song to sing unto thee in the name of Jesus. Oh yes, indeed, no one compares to our God, the living God, the mighty God. The God who opens up a door that no man can shut. The Lord God who blesses and no one can curse. Just about 20 minutes to the very top of the hour this Wednesday morning. Don't forget, you can tune in, you can join me same time tomorrow morning, right here on the Champion Station. Make sure you start your day in the presence of your Heavenly Father. Start your day with giving of thanks to the King of Kings.

9 to 7 o'clock, we bring you the morning drive. So make sure you keep it locked down right here on the Champion Station Vibes Radio. 10 minutes to the top of the hour this morning. All thanks to the Almighty God. All thanks to His mercies anew every morning. I pray for you this morning that today and all the days of your life, you shall forever glorify the name of the Almighty God. And for many things it will do in your life, new testimonies. Even as we bring this month to a close, the Almighty God will surprise you wonderfully in the name of Jesus. All those desires of your heart for the month of May, do not give up. For the Almighty God is the God of impossibilities. If He has said it concerning you, concerning your life, concerning your business, have no fear, for the Lord will surely bring it to pass.

And may the Almighty God in His infinite mercies give His angels a charge over each and every one as we go about our activities, as we go about our business today. And may the Almighty God bless you in the morning time, bless you in the noon time, bless you in the evening time. And may the Lord God be your present help in time of need. Oh yes, may your enemies be put to shame in the name of Jesus. For the Lord shall make you victorious. The Almighty God and His infinite mercies shall preserve you from the works of the evil ones. In the name of Jesus. Go about your day spreading love. Remember to stay kind. And most importantly, make sure you tell someone about the love of Jesus Christ today. Until tomorrow morning on Rise and Shine, the name remains A-D-E-R Day. Make sure you have yourself a pleasant, a wonderful and a stress-free Wednesday. Bye-bye and God bless you.

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Welcome to the Morning Drive Radio on the Champion Station Vibes Radio. My name is A-D-E-R Day. Starting off with this beautiful tune from BZ Signal, Ruby World. One time, let me say good morning to all the bus drivers, all the taxi drivers, all the roadside shops, all the supermarkets. Good morning, good morning.

Hello, one time. Let me say good morning to my very, very beautiful manager, Zelia Coffee. Street, everyone I will have vibes. And oh yes, to all the listeners that locked in across all frequencies, locked in across all the channels.

And just in case you don't know, we're taking it all the way to 8 o'clock. Gonna make way for the man, DJ Slim. 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
1: 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Number one. Number one. Number one. Number one.

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0: blessings all for my life. And number one. Thank God for the journey, the earnings are just for the plus.
1: 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Thank God for the month of May. Yeah. So it's the wonderful team from Coffee Radio on the Champion Station this Wednesday morning.

Till tomorrow morning, the name remains ADER Day. Make sure you have yourself a wonderful, a splendid, and a stress-free Wednesday. Bye-bye and God bless you.

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So stay up like a champion. This is the new number one. 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

0: 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Number one. Number one. Number one. Number one. 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

to 5 in the morning, time right here live on the Champion Station. My name is DJ Slim. I gotta say a pleasant morning to every bus driver, every barber shop, every salon, every 7-Eleven, every supermarket this morning. Of course, every staff room who got it locked on this morning. Gotta say a blessed day, right? That's how we're checking in, that's how we're getting started today. It's midweek, nice and easy, nice and calm, nice and mellow, full calm collective, right? I got a lot of blessings for you guys who got it locked on in the various villages around the Nature Island. Yeah, man, why to Kubuli? Good morning, good morning, good morning. And of course, any of you guys who got it locked on in the various Caribbean islands, we're gonna say a blessed day to each and every one of you guys, all right? Those of you guys who got it locked on internationally, no woman, no pride. We're gonna say a blessed day. Good morning. Trust that all is well, you know. Anybody celebrating a birthday today? An anniversary, whatever the case may be. No woman, no. Anything worth celebrating today? Big up, all right? Say, say

0: Not nice. Yeah, I am it all. 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
1: Run it.
0: Yeah, man.

0: It's the 5 in the morning time right here live on the Champion Station. I'll tell you guys what, all right, we're going to go pay some bills. Just a quick commercial break, guys. Don't go anywhere. We're coming right back after this.
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4: 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I want to play some tunes like this. For the remainder of this hour. So we're going to start this segment like this, alright? Ready?

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0: gonna go play some music, guys. 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Keep it locked to the Champion Station Vibes. We're coming right back with you guys after this.
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2: 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Silk say so.
1: We wake you up to take you up. So stay up like a champion.

0: Domlek advises the public that in an effort to facilitate a staff training, its Roseau and Portsmouth offices will be closed from 1 p.m. on Wednesday 27th first and Thursday 28th and Friday 29th May 2026. 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

Yo, 5 in the morning, turn right to live on the Champion Station. In the meantime, I'm going like this, right? I want to take you guys dancing this morning.

Don't forget, if you get it locked in, you're going to 525-6206. We just check in. Let me know what's going on in the morning. One thing about these tunes, but you can't rush these tunes right here, man. You gotta let

I'm gonna take you guys back just a little bit more, just a little bit. I'm gonna let every bus driver, especially those of you guys from down south, Super Escorted, Galio, and of course, all the folks going up to Grand Bay this morning. Amen, South City. Gonna say big up, man, amen.

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2: And of course, I gotta say, welcome back, all the listeners of the Champion Station Vibes Radio. At this point in time, we're making a quick stop at the good folks of Do It Center. I gotta say a pleasant morning to Damien Dumas. How are you doing this morning, brother? How are you?
3: Morning. 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
3: All right.
2: Yeah, man, nice. So, of course, you're here to tell us, you know, what's going on with Do It Center. We know that Do It Center always have great promotions, great deals on so many items, you know, all the time. So what exactly is going on with Do It Center?
3: Well, the time here, good morning. First of all, I want to say good morning to our listening public, the Do It Center fans out there. And if you are listening to this, I guarantee you that there's something that we have that you need. That's a guarantee.
2: I wonder.
3: Because what a lot of persons are still not aware of is the wide variety of

0: got you covered, because you need to furnish that home. All the things that make that change it from a house to a home, mm-hmm. we have it at Do It Center. I want to highlight a few things this morning. I mean, we don't have enough time, but I'm going to try and just bring some light to some of the things. So like I mentioned, furniture items. Mm-hmm. So persons initially did not think of us as that store who brings in furniture items. Not only do we bring in premium furniture items, they're also very, very affordable. Mm-hmm. Like, we are at the point where before the things hit the floor, they're gone, or you pass and you see it sold, right? Now, everything from your couches or sofa beds, you know, not everyone has, I know the economy is, like my friend Franklin would say, in this dry guava season, right? So if you have, let's say you have you have an apartment or you have a home, mm-hmm. but you know, sometimes person sleep over or just that option, or even if you have kids and you haven't got a special room for them as yet, we have sofa beds. And these things look so chic and posh that, I mean, come on. These are things. So we are bringing things that you've seen on the catalogs and on your television screens right to your homes. Now, these things are very affordable. So I'm encouraging persons to come on down to Do It Center on Goodwill Road and just take a short trip up the steps. I guarantee you that your eyes will boil your peas, right? So we have these, and we have just restocked, because like I told you, the first set of customers took advantage of that. Mm. So we have bar stools, your island chairs, your living room chairs, like I told you, the sofa sets, the sofa beds, mm-hmm. and even things like if your space did not have an island built in, mm-hmm. we have islands that you buy it, you just place it there. Mm. And these things look good. And not just about looking good. Again, I want to stress on the point of the price. They are very affordable. Very, very affordable.
1: You mentioned something. You said that, you know, you the things you see on TV, you bring it to your homes, right?
0: Yeah.
1: It also reminds me that Do It Center also has delivery, right?
0: Exactly.
1: Delivery.
0: Yep, we do.
1: And I believe there is no added cost for delivery. Mm-hmm.
0: So there's a slight caveat to that. Mm-hmm. So any purchase above $500, mm-hmm. you qualify for free delivery, right? So that free delivery, you immediately fall within our schedule, because we have persons all around the island shopping. So we have a dedicated schedule as to when our trucks will go to these areas. Mm-hmm. However, if you want your thing now for now, mm-hmm. we're not going to stop you. It's just that we have a line of contracted trucks as well as our trucks who can do that delivery, you know, if you want it now for now, at a cost depending on where you are. Okay. But that cost
1: basically
0: is
1: basically you can expedite it there.
0: Expedite it.
1: Okay.
0: But that cost versus what you would pay a truck on your own, you're still saving.
1: Nice. But as we're talking about delivery, let's talk about distance. Let's say somebody mm-hmm. in Tukari or Savanpai, mm-hmm. you know, on the other side of the island would have purchased something at Do It Center. Is there any cost as it pertains to how far away the person might be living?
0: No, we go anywhere. Anywhere. All we need is basically just instructions, clear instructions how to get there. Mm. And we liaise with the customers. So like I said, it falls within the schedule. So once that schedule is set, you know, well, if it's Monday, we head into your area. We let you know before we leave that, hey, today we are coming to your area to deliver your item. You give clear instructions because, you know, we have a lots of little back streets and so on. And with a big truck, we need to know exactly where we're going.
1: Yeah.
0: So once we have clear information and directions from the customers, we will get your items to you. That's a guarantee.
1: Nice, nice. Doing it big with Do It Center. Of course, guys, I understand that there is also the option to purchase items online, right?
0: Yes. That is another. So, like I said, one of the core things that we want to push is that full service experience. So it's no longer, well, we live in Dominica, so we are settling for less. None of that. Because anything you want online, I'm in the US, you go online, you get it. Mm-hmm. So why is it difficult to get it online in Dominica?
1: It's like you're getting a first world experience in a third world country.
0: There you have it. Mm. And that's because of how we see our customers. We always aim to offer the best experiences. And one of the things, like I mentioned,

0: we carry so many items that even if you, I am a customer of Do-It, right? Not just an employee. And there are still some things that I'm learning, right? There are still some things that I'm learning that we carry. So you can get onto our website, doitcenterstoredominica.com, and you have the search bar. You search for whatever item that you're looking at. And the prices. So there are some persons who have tried, not throwing shade, who have tried to kind of make their services available online, or you'll be able to see their stock. Everything you have, you can see on our website. It tells you the price, and it also tells you how many items are left in stock, right?
1: So there won't be any mishaps of you purchasing an item that is out of stock?
0: No. And we encourage persons, even if, like while we're on the topic of our website, there are things that you're searching for. It depends on maybe the keywords that you're searching. Maybe if it doesn't come up or tell you no results found for this, we just encourage you to just, you can reach out to us directly, because chances are it might be the wrong keyword that you used, or maybe it's something that we haven't got as yet. But here's the kicker. We also have the ability to do special orders. So even the thing, while we carry so many items already, if there's something unique that you're looking for, we have partnerships with persons and businesses all around the world. We can try sourcing that for you. We notify you of the cost and everything, and we can work to getting that here for you. So the options are endless. Like I said, it's the one-stop shop. So even if you don't see it there, chances are we can get it for you. It's just about initiating the conversation, and we will facilitate you.
1: Nice, because I saw Wits, you know, upstairs of the Wits Center on the highway there,
0: yeah.
1: Right? But I don't recall if I saw any treadmills, right? Let's say someone would want to purchase a treadmill. They could liaise with you all,
0: yep,
1: and you will get that treadmill into Dominica,
0: yep,
1: for that person.
0: We can do that. And while you on Wits, so I suspect you're serious about the gym now?
1: Yeah.
0: Okay. So I think I'll be joining you on that journey, because we have items, and we specially provide Everlast items, among others. So Everlast, everyone knows that that premium brand. You know, even when you were going to school, you'd look at the brand on your bag and you'd see Everlast, and you know, hey, I have something serious, right? But we have Everlast gym items, and we just got some more stock, because we only had a few dumbbells, some weights, you know, the ankle weights and everything. We had just restocking, so by next week, this should be on the floor. So if you are a gym fanatic or just focused on improving your overall health, and I know right now, while we have more gyms opening, it's still limited space and time. So if you want that personal option of having your own equipment, we have Everlast gym equipment at Do-It Center. But you just got to take a trip up the stairs.
1: I was thinking, you know, I need to visit, you know, Do-It Center, you know, and just take a look upstairs, man. You never know what you might see, you know. But of course, what else is going on with Do-It Center? What else do you all have in stock? Are there any sales and promotions going on at this point in time?
0: Okay, well, I can give persons a little heads up. So for our persons, our followers and listeners of Vibes Radio, you're going to hear it here first.
1: An exclusive.
0: Exclusive.
1: Right here live on the champion station, Vibes Radio.
0: Definitely. So what big event is coming up? Well, next month.
1: Tropikini.
0: So I should have been more specific. National worldwide celebration.
1: Is it? I don't want to. You see, as a man, I should get it correct. I have a feeling it's the World Cup. Is it?
0: It's not World Cup.
1: You see, I did.
0: Okay, so Father's Day.
1: Oh.
0: Father's Day, right? So, you know, Do-It Center, a lot of women, surprisingly, we being a hardware and home store, we have a lot of female customers, right? But we also have a lot of male customers. And oftentimes, even scrolling social media, you would see testimonies and things saying, like, the only time a man would get flowers is at his funeral, other sorts of things. So we want to give persons the opportunity to celebrate fathers. And even fathers, celebrate yourself, you know? So we'll be having Father's Day sale, right? So this is going to be twofold. We're going to have a sale or a promotion on one of our special items at Do It Center Express, Bridger Paints. Mm-hmm. So we have the weatherproof, which I'll get to let you know some of the special features about the weatherproof. 2 gallons of that, and you get a chance to win $250 US.
1: $250 US. Let me do some calculations quickly there. Let's see, that would be about $630 roughly, somewhere about there.
0: For something that you already needed. So it's not like you're buying something out of the way. And I think it's the time to kind of revamp our homes and so on, because, again, not throwing shade, but because I stand behind the quality of items that we have,
1: mm-hmm.
0: I know that there are a lot of different paints out there. Mm-hmm. But for persons who are not too knowledgeable of it, not all paints work well for Dominica, right? For several reasons.
1: The climate.
0: Mm-hmm. So the extreme heat one, the random extreme rain two, so because of the fluctuations in temperature, you might have persons with, let's say, concrete homes where you find your plastering starting to crack. Some fine hair,
1: you know,
0: cracks.
1: I noticed that recently.
0: Mm-hmm.
1: Mm-hmm.
0: So sometimes what happens is, though it may not be a structural issue, it's just because of the fluctuations of temperature, or maybe that plastering dried too quickly. Different things could cause that. But using Berger paints, our paint is thick enough and breathable that it kind of, if you use our paint and you have hairline cracks, it will coat that. Mm-hmm. So while most homes, some persons maybe haven't even realized they'd have those hairline cracks, the Berger paint, the weatherproof, has that elasticity. Mm-hmm. So it will cover those hairline cracks for you.
1: And I bet it's still way more affordable.
0: Definitely.
1: Than the other brands. Definitely. Of paints out there.
0: Yes. So Berger paints is premium quality, specifically made for the Caribbean and at a budget price, right? Mm. So let me just give you 7 key features about the Berger paints. I mean, I started giving you a couple.
1: Mm-hmm.
0: So Berger has different line items, but specifically the weatherproof, especially given that we're now in the hurricane season, we're going to be fluctuating between all those different types of, harsh weathers.
1: Mm-hmm.
0: So water resistance. You don't want to have a house that's painted and then you're still seeing moisture coming in, that sort of thing.
1: Mm-hmm.
0: Weatherproof, Berger cuts that out. That's one. I spoke about the crack bridging ability for the hairline cracks. The extreme UV ray protection. I mean, when the sun is hot, Slim, it's hot.
1: When it's hot, it's hot.
0: It's hot. And one of the things is, you know, you've spent some money, you've invested in yourself and your home, you've painted your home, and you are proud by that. You stand by that. But you can't tell me within a few months, a year, your color starts to fade. None of that with the Berger weatherproof, right? It's like I said, not all paints are made for the Caribbean, right? But Berger is. So you have that UV ray protection. And another thing that with all the rain that we have been getting and expect to get now that we are rolling into the hurricane season, you know what Limu is, right? Limu.
1: I'm not too fluent in Creole.
0: Okay, mold. And okay. That green stuff that grows on the sides of persons' homes, right? Now, some persons may not be aware. So it's because of all the weather, all the water and everything, it just creates that natural habitat for that to grow. Mm-hmm. But with Berger weatherproof, it protects you against that. I mean, I can tell you, if you are water rolling on the side of your home every day, all day, that it wouldn't start making residue. But, you know, from normal rainfall and those sorts of things, Berger protects you from that, right? So that's what we call our anti-algal and antifungal protection. Now, another thing, like I told you, some paints start fading within a year.
1: Mm-hmm.
0: Berger guarantees you, you know what a guarantee is?
1: Mm-hmm.
0: Guarantees you a minimum of 7 years in terms of that paint durability. 7 years. Wars would have started, wars would have ended, different things would have happened in the world, and you would not have had
1: new
0: to repaint.
1: Everything.
0: Exactly, and you wouldn't have to repaint, and it can be a costly venture. So people need to keep all that in mind, right? And let's take, for example, I mean, especially on the Northeast, with all the construction that's going on with the airport, the movement of the trucks. Mm-hmm. So there's a lot of dust, even the Sahara dust that the whole island gets as well. When the dust gets trapped on certain paints, it's very difficult to get off. Very difficult. Berger has that dust resistance as well. So simple, you come with your pressure washer or your bucket and your brush, you get that out. But you get it out without fading. You know, sometimes persons would scrub, and then you start seeing the effects of the scrubbing. Mm-hmm. Berger gives you that added protection. So I just want persons to put it at the top of your mind. If you have that paint project that you are going to do or you plan to do in the future, fun fact, because we are going to have that promotion, you can buy it. There's the option to win that prize, but you can get it and just have it there. Have it there, because I guarantee you, once you use it, 7 years, and we're standing behind that 7 years of protection.
1: 7 years strong, your paint will remain fresh. Exactly. Your house will remain new.
0: Yep.
1: Definitely. Of course, Mr. Dumas, let's take a quick commercial break. When we get back, we'll continue speaking all things Do It Center here live on the Champion Station Vibes Radio this morning.
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1: Vibes Radio. And of course, welcome back, all the listeners of Vibes Radio. It's just about 9 minutes moving up to the hour of 11 in the morning. We're here speaking with Mr. Damian Dumas of Do It Center. Of course, what else is going on with Do It Center this morning?
2: Well, before I continue with some of the amazing things that we have, I just want to let persons know that this Friday, we will be closing at 4 p.m. to accommodate a general staff meeting. I mean, I know there are a lot of persons who may be looking to come to us after work on that day, but we will be closing early to accommodate that staff meeting, but we will resume regular hours from Saturday. So just letting persons know about that early closure on Friday. And while we were speaking, while the ads were playing, Slim, I mentioned that there are some special items that a lot of persons don't know that we carry. Mm-hmm. So I spoke about Berger paints, and that's painting for your home. But we have a large range of spray paints. Now, people think spray paints, you know, just for just marking stuff and whatever. I can tell you that we have one specific product that I think a lot of Dominicans would be very amazed to know that we carry, mm-hmm. right? So it's called a Rust-Oleum truck bed liner spray coating. So, you know, most pickups have that plastic bed in the trunk, right? Mm-hmm. Now, it's good because it offers you that level of protection, and your vehicle wouldn't be scratching because of the items that you move back and forth in your pickup. But what some people don't know is that water still seeps under that plastic covering, mm-hmm. and it starts to rust mm-hmm. the body of the pickup. So for persons, even if you have a liner installed, it's still something that you need. But for persons who don't have, and we know it's a very expensive venture to order one and get it here, we have the Rust-Oleum truck bed liner that literally you prep your surface. I mean, you scuff it off to remove any existing paints and oils from anything else that you've had. And then you literally, it's a spray paint. It's literally a spray paint that you spray on. You'll need at least two coatings. You spray that on, and what it does, it solidifies. It gives a level of protection. So it gives you a truck bed liner. I don't tell you, a full truck bed liner, but it gives you what a truck bed liner would give in terms of protection, protect you from your vehicle rusting, because you wouldn't realize. And with all the rain that we have, not everyone has a garage, or if you're parked in town, you don't realize that water is slipping under the truck bed lining that you have. So this is something that is important. So a lot of persons would not know that. So it's a quick fix if you don't have a bed liner and your back of your vehicle is scuffed, you begin to see it rusting and so on. We have that spray paint that you can use. You can look it up. It's on our website. The price is unbeatable versus what you would pay to order a truck bed liner. So that is something I would encourage persons with the pickups, you know, your Nissan Navaras, your Mitsubishi L200s, your Ford pickups. We have that just for you, right? So we have that. So keeping in line with the spray paints as well, we have our enamel spray paints. So, you know, I mean, we're still a little ways away from Christmas, where persons take special notice to spruce up the home, right? But you have spent a few thousand dollars on a fridge. And over time, you know, using it, touching the same place, you begin to see that it starts to fade, right? The paint on there starts to fade. And you might be thinking, hey, I need a new fridge. For the guys out there, the husbands out there, your wife might be ringing in your ear that you need a new fridge. I want to tell you that you have a temporary solution. While she wants a new fridge, you can appease her. How? We have our Rust-Oleum enamel spray paint that, again, with basic scuffing of the surface where you want to spray, that spray paint will give you that brand new finished look all over again. Simple fixes. But I just want to let persons know about these items. And the more we come here, is the more I'm going to let you know about these novel products that we have that you may not know or think that you can only order them online. We have them at Do It Center. If you haven't seen it on the floor, ask us, right? So we have these, and I'm just encouraging persons to just come on down that Do It Center. Let your eyes boil your peas. We always bring in new items. Currently, we have a sale going on some outdoor tiles. You know, you're tired of walking outside and you're stepping into mud. You're walking onto your porch. And again, like I spoke about the limu and the algae and all that. We have outdoor tiles. Currently, right now, we have one on 18 by 18 for just $5. $5. And I'm going to leave it there.
3: That sounds affordable. But that's just do it center being do it center, right? Nice. Of course, can you give the listeners a quick recap before we wrap up here this morning? We have about 3 more minutes on the clock.
2: Sure. So I want to remind persons of our early closure on Friday, closing at 4 p.m. to accommodate a general staff meeting. I want to remind you to look out for that Father's Day promotion that we have. So we mentioned the promotion being on Bridger Paints. We're also going to have a 3-day sale, up to 20% off of our Inco tools, Milwaukee tools, Hotesh tools, and the likes. These among some others. We have hair clippers. So fathers are taken care of. Just come on down to Do It Center, and I guarantee you there's something that you're going to get for that father or for that man in your life. And for the guys out there, no shame in treating yourself, right? You have to love yourself first. So if you're planning to buy any of those tool items, because you know you're a handyman, you fix things yourself, or it might be part of your profession, come on down, look at the items, and look out for that 3-day sale when we'll be having up to 20% off those items. So I just want to say thank you to all our listeners out there, the listeners of Vibes Radio, our loyal Do It Center customers out there. So like I said, come on down, let your eyes boil your peas at Do It Center.
3: All right, Mr. Dumas, I want to thank you so much for stopping by here this morning. I'm looking forward to speaking with you again. So until next time, take care, right? And I don't know if you're a father yet, but if you are, happy Father's Day in advance, all right?
2: Thank you. Thank you, I am.
3: Take care.
2: All right.
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0: the word, old man.
1: Good little boy. You behaving yourself?
0: You expect me to be in a problem? What happened? I see you call me.
1: So I cannot call and check up on you then. I cannot come down today, but I need some fertilizer and a new pair of boots. The one I have not good.
0: Oh, as you say that, I passed by Jacko's Feet and Fertilizer this morning and they have all of that here. Chemically mixed fertilizer, strong boots for you, shovel, gloves, banana twine, because I know Uncle have some banana plants. Weedless, I see they look effective. They have it all, man.
1: You serious, boy? So long I'm looking for a good glove that not tearing. They have spray and thing?
0: They have it all.
1: Well, come and pick me up now, boy. We have things to buy.
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0: minutes moving up past the hour of 11 is the time right here in the studios of Vibes Radio and the rest of the Eastern Caribbean. 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

time, right? 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It's just about 7 minutes. We're gonna pass the hour 11. 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
2: Oh, you for tell me.
1: I got a lot of those of you guys that not giving up no day, no time, boy.
2: Oh, you for tell me.
1: You know that sooner or later, you're gonna get a breakthrough. And everything is gonna be just fine, you know?

0: 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Can we say the year is still new? Because you see this year, 2026.
1: Bad, not the badness.
0: And the only thing we're beefing with this year is poverty.

0: It's a Kiko Mucho Breaker coming right back after this.
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1: Good afternoon and welcome to Vibes Radio's Midday News package. The Midday News is brought to you through the very kind compliments of the good folks at Fine Foods Inc., the Regions Hotel and Courts Unicom Limited. Here's what's making the headlines. 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From the region, Cuba appeals for international support due to intensifying U.S. pressure. And internationally, Sussex and Southeast England swelter under record heat wave. These are the top stories making Vibes Radio's Midday News package. I'm your presenter, Richie Ferrall. We'll bring you the details of the news when we return.
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1: 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Once again, I'm your presenter, Richie Ferrall. First up in the news today, Dominica Electricity Services Limited, commonly known as Domlec, has informed the customers that the load shedding experienced yesterday, May 26, 2026, resulted from a generation shortfall linked to technical issues at the Fokole power plant. The company explained that although its team identified a fault affecting one of the generating units, the unit was kept in operation to prevent a further reduction in availability. Electricity capacity. According to Domlec, repair preparations are scheduled to take place after Tuesday night's peak demand period and continue into Wednesday morning. The company cautioned that if the repairs are unsuccessful and electricity demand continues to exceed available generation capacity, additional outages could occur throughout today. Speaking to the media earlier today, Public Relations Officer of Domlec, Ayola George, apologized for the inconvenience caused by the outages and thanked customers for their patience and understanding during the disruption.
7: Domlec advises customers that the load shedding experienced Tuesday, 26 May 2026, was the result of a generation shortfall caused by issues encountered at our Fokole power plant. While our team did identify the fault in one of our units, it remained in operation to avoid reducing the available generation capacity. As such, preparation for repair works will be done after the peak hours of tonight into tomorrow morning. Customers are advised that if these repairs are not successful and the estimated electricity demand remains higher than available generation capacity, there is a possibility of additional outages on Wednesday, 27th May 2026. Should this become necessary, Domlec will provide timely updates, including a list of the communities that may be impacted. Domlec sincerely apologizes for the inconvenience caused by today's outages and thanks customers for their patience and understanding during this period.
1: George said that geothermal power generation is expected to resume on Thursday, May 28, 2026, which is anticipated to significantly improve available electricity capacity and greatly reduce the likelihood of further outages. Domlec reaffirmed its commitment to delivering a more stable, reliable, and sustainable electricity supply as Dominica advances its energy transition efforts.
7: We also wish to assure customers that geothermal generation is expected to resume on Thursday, 28th May 2026, which should significantly improve available capacity and greatly reduce the likelihood of further load shedding. Domlec remains committed to providing customers with a more stable, reliable, and sustainable electricity supply as the country continues its energy transition.
1: Public Relations Officer of Domlec, Ms. Ayola George. Caribbean Airlines is preparing to withdraw its services from Dominica. That's according to official reports from the airline. The development has sparked concern among travelers and members of the tourism sector who fear reduced connectivity could impact regional travel and business activity. Industry observers here in Dominica say the airline's exit may place additional pressure on existing carriers operating into Dominica, especially during peak tourism periods and festival seasons. The route has been considered important for passengers traveling between Dominica, Trinidad, and other Caribbean destinations. The announcement comes at a time when Dominica is aggressively promoting tourism growth and continuing work on the new international airport project. Stakeholders are now watching closely to see whether another airline may step in to fill the service gap. This is Vibes News. The Dominica Public Service Union has reportedly finalized a new collective bargaining agreement with the Public Works Corporation. The DPSU says the agreement follows negotiations aimed at improving conditions for workers within the state-owned institution. Union representatives indicated that the deal addresses salary adjustments and other employment-related benefits. Officials described the agreement as a significant step toward maintaining industrial harmony and improving morale among employees. Labor advocates have welcomed this development, noting that collective agreements remain critical amid rising living costs and inflationary pressures throughout the region. The agreement is also expected to influence future negotiations involving other public sector agencies. Now, the Commonwealth of Dominica Police Force has launched an investigation into the death of a 46-year-old man from Goodwill. Police reports state that the Criminal Investigations Department is handling the matter. Authorities have not yet publicly disclosed the full circumstances surrounding this death. Investigators are reportedly gathering statements and forensic evidence as part of ongoing inquiries. The incident has renewed public concern about violent crime and unexplained deaths in Dominica. Residents are urging authorities to ensure a thorough investigation while police continue appealing for information which could assist the case. That's it for the local news. Stay tuned for news from the region and the world. Up next. Let's go to Jamaica. Jamaican Prime Minister, the Honorable Andrew Holness, has directed the Jamaica Constabulary Force to review its procedures for handling injured persons and bodies at crime scenes following growing public concern over violent crime responses. The move comes amid renewed debate over how emergency situations are managed in several high crime communities across the island of Jamaica. Jamaican officials say the review is intended to improve professionalism, accountability, and emergency response coordination. Prime Minister Holness reportedly stressed that preserving life must remain a top priority while police continue securing crime scenes and gathering evidence. Jamaica has been battling persistent gang violence and homicide-related challenges in recent years. The development comes as authorities continue broader anti-crime strategies involving security operations, surveillance expansion, and social intervention programs. Public safety remains one of the Jamaican government's most closely watched issues heading into the second half of 2026. Political leaders in St. Croix are raising alarm over slowing economic activity and declining development opportunities on the island. Senator Kurt Vallet stated that St. Croix is dying slowly, and he called for urgent investments in tourism, aviation, manufacturing, and hotel infrastructure. Vallet argued that St. Croix has fallen behind neighboring islands in attracting investment and expanding its tourism economy. He emphasized the need for increased airlift capacity, airport improvements, and better use of federal recovery funding to stimulate long-term growth. The senator's remarks have intensified political discussion ahead of upcoming elections in the U.S. Virgin Islands. Business leaders and residents continue calling for stronger economic diversification strategies to create jobs and improve living conditions across the territory. You're tuned in to Vibes News. Cuba has appealed for international assistance as economic pressure and sanctions from the United States continue to impact the island's energy, healthcare, and food supply systems. Cuban Foreign Minister Bruno Rodriguez Perilla warned that worsening conditions could deepen the country's humanitarian challenges. Reports indicate that fuel shortages and ongoing power instability continue affecting millions of residents across Cuba. The country has experienced repeated nationwide blackouts in recent months, with authorities linking the crisis to reduced oil imports and financial restrictions. Regional governments within CARICOM have also condemned embargo-related measures affecting Cuba and expressed concern about the social and economic fallout. The issue remains a major point of geopolitical tension throughout the Caribbean region. Barbados' Indar Weah says Barbados is determined to play a more active and influential role in international investment and sustainability discussions, stressing that the country no longer wants to remain on the sidelines. Speaking during the opening of Sustainability Week, hosted by the Inter-American Development Bank, IDB, Minister Weah stated that Barbados now intends to be part and center of the conversation surrounding investment, resilience, and sustainable development. Minister of Public and Private Investment, Mr. Weah, highlighted the growing importance of the Caribbean in attracting sustainable investment opportunities, noting that more than 350 companies participated in this conference, with nearly half representing Caribbean nations. He said the event provided a significant platform for governments, investors, environmental advocates, and private sector stakeholders to explore new partnerships and economic opportunities throughout the region. The minister also pointed to Barbados's increasing international leadership on sustainability and climate resilience under the administration of Prime Minister Mia Amor-Montley. Officials believe the country of Barbados is positioning itself as a regional hub for innovation, resilience, and sustainable economic growth as Barbados continues expanding its role in global investment and development conversations.
5: We are glad to be able, first of all, to host all of you here, but to give us a chance to see right across government, the private sector, investors and indeed the environmentalists what opportunities can come out of this week's session. And we do look forward, therefore, to engaging right across the entire week to make sure that investment, NGOs, and indeed our environmentalists and those involved in innovation, technology would indeed be at the core of all of this. And indeed, when we speak to technology, we don't only speak technology, we also speak people, because we have to bring along people as part of the conversation.
1: Minister of Public and Private Investment in Barbados, Indar Weah. And now we take a break as we present to you the international segment of the news. We'll be back after this. Welcome back. China faces renewed scrutiny over trade and industrial policy. The United States announced plans to seek public feedback on which Chinese imports could qualify for reduced tariffs under a new bilateral trade framework between Washington and Beijing. U.S. Trade Representative Jamieson Greer said the proposal forms part of a broader managed trade arrangement covering approximately U.S. $30 billion in non-strategic goods. Despite hopes of a breakthrough during recent discussions between President Donald Trump and Chinese President Xi Jinping, U.S. officials indicated that most tariffs on Chinese products will remain in place. Washington has instead focused on targeted agreements involving aircraft sales and agricultural exports while maintaining pressure on Chinese manufacturing and technology sectors. Political uncertainty continues in Iraq as rival factions within the country's coordination framework struggle to agree on leadership arrangements and government formation. Analysts warn that continued disagreements among Shiite political groups could trigger a broader constitutional crisis if consensus is not reached quickly. Regional instability linked to tensions involving Iran has also increased security concerns throughout Iraq. Relief agencies monitoring the region reported continued cross-border displacement and heightened military activity near Iraqi territory, raising fears about humanitarian and economic disruptions. Large parts of southern England, including Sussex, Kent, and London, experienced some of the hottest temperatures recorded in Britain so far for 2026. Meteorologists reported temperatures climbing as high as 35 degrees Celsius during an unusual early heat wave affecting the United Kingdom. Health officials issued warnings urging residents to stay hydrated and avoid prolonged outdoor exposure, especially elderly people and vulnerable groups. Transport systems and public services across southeast England also faced pressure as authorities prepared for possible thunderstorms following the intense heat. Climate scientists say the extreme weather reflects a growing trend of hotter and earlier summers across Europe linked to climate change. In more news, in the Democratic Republic of Congo, three Ebola treatment centers have reportedly been attacked in recent days. That's according to updates highlighted by U.S. News medical reporter Dr. Celine Gounder, an infectious disease specialist with frontline outbreak experience. The incidents come amid growing insecurity in Ebola-affected regions where health workers are already struggling to contain the spread of the virus. Health officials say the attacks are severely undermining response efforts, forcing staff to evacuate facilities and disrupting care for infected and suspected patients. The outbreak is occurring in a volatile environment marked by community mistrust, misinformation, and resistance to public health measures such as isolation and safe burials, all of which are critical to controlling transmission. Experts warn that violence against medical infrastructure is accelerating the crisis itself, making it harder to trace contacts, treat patients, and prevent further spread. Dr. Gounder and other public health specialists have emphasized that without improved security and community engagement, containment efforts risk being overwhelmed as the outbreak continues to evolve.
8: Well, I think we're seeing some of the same patterns as we saw during the West African Ebola epidemic, and for that matter, actually during COVID. So I think If you think about how people resisted wearing masks, how they resisted getting vaccinated for COVID, it's a lot of the same reasons of not trusting the messenger, the person who's advising these measures, and also feeling backed into a corner and feeling like choices are being taken away from you. And what we're seeing in country on the ground there are a number of different reasons for distrust. So first of all, you have Rwandan-backed militants, the M23. The local population perceives the Rwandan-backed militants as being aligned with U.S. interests. They are stealing, robbing natural resources, minerals, the kind of minerals that go into your cell phone, for example. And so there's tremendous anger over that. The U.S. Pulled out, USAID pulled out when the agency was dismantled last summer. USAID was supporting much of the healthcare system locally. And then you have fear of the measures being taken. So when you see healthcare workers becoming sick with Ebola, when you see them dying, the last thing people want to do is go to a healthcare facility, including Ebola treatment units, when they're sick.
1: U.S. News medical reporter Dr. Celine Gounder. That's all for the midday news. Here now is a recap of our headlines.
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1: 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From the region, Cuba appeals for international support due to intensifying U.S. pressure. And internationally, Sussex and Southeast England swelter under record heat wave. Thank you for joining us for the Vibes Radio Midday News package. 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On behalf of the entire news team here at Vibes Radio, I've been your presenter, Richie Farrell. Have a great afternoon.

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0: me just shut on the midday news package for that midday news. Also, I shut up my boy DJ Slim for holding down earlier, alright? Niceness. Ready again.
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1: 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You have the right to. You have the right to escape.
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2: Honestly, your name don't really have to end with letter A, but when you say her name.

I gotta make my exit for today. 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Do enjoy the rest of your Wednesday. I'll be back on the radios tomorrow, God spare, from 12:20 up until 3 p.m. All right? But now your boy Rem signing out. Bye bye. 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
3: 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The daily 3 morning draw winning numbers are 3, 6, and 2. The multi-X ball chosen was FP, and there were 28 winners. The big 4 with multi-X morning draw winning numbers are 9, 2, 2, and 3. The multi-X ball selected was 3X, and the total payout is $400. The pick 2 with multi-X morning draw winning numbers are 2 and 3. The multi-X ball chosen was 2X. The next morning draw is on Thursday, 28th May, 2026. 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
1: 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The Major News is brought to you by the kind compliments of Fine Foods Incorporated, Regent's Hotel, the National Bank of Dominica, Rudolph Thomas, Unicommer Limited, and Do It Center. I am your presenter, Leah Jean-Jacques, and here are the top stories making our major news this evening. In local news, heavy rainfall disrupts water supply in parts of Dominica, says DOWASCO. From the region, St. Lucia strengthens trade ties with Martinique to expand access to European markets. And internationally, heavy rain ends Syria drought, but farmers warn it may be too late for recovery. These are the top stories and more making Vibes Radio Major News Package. The details when we return.
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Welcome back and thanks for staying with us. Here now is the evening news. Dominica is hosting the 13th Council of Ministers for the Environmental Sustainability Meeting of the Organization of Eastern Caribbean States, or OECS Commission, from May 27th to 28th. The high-level gathering is being held under the theme, The OECS Collective Resolve, Innovating Pathways in a High-Risk Global Landscape. Bringing together regional ministers, environmental experts, and development partners to address urgent environmental priorities. Discussions at the meeting are focused on strengthening climate resilience, protecting biodiversity, advancing sustainable energy solutions, improving ocean governance, and tackling pollution across the Eastern Caribbean. Officials say the talks come at a critical time as small island states continue to face increasing environmental and economic vulnerabilities linked to global climate change. Chairing this year's meeting is Dominica's Minister for Environment, Rural Mod-

innovative environmental solutions and sustainability projects from across the OECS. The Montreal Management Consultants reaffirmed its commitment to the completion of Dominica's International Airport project. Project officials remain confident that construction targets can be achieved despite ongoing challenges. Government representatives continue to describe the airport as one of the country's most transformative infrastructure projects. The facility is expected to improve direct international access to Dominica and significantly expand tourism opportunities. Officials say the airport will also support trade, investment, and employment growth over the long term. Construction activity continues in the Wesley area, with heavy equipment and engineering works remaining active on site. In more local news, Dominica has officially launched the Reproductive Education and Adolescent Community Health Initiative, or REACH, a regional program aimed at improving sexual and reproductive health outcomes for adolescents. The initiative places a strong emphasis on empowering young people, particularly girls and young men, with access to accurate information and essential health services. Speaking at the launch, Minister of State in the Ministry of Health and Social Services, with responsibility for gender affairs, Dr. Cassandra Williams, stressed that supporting adolescents requires a coordinated approach involving families, schools, healthcare providers, and wider communities. She underscored that collective responsibility is key to ensuring young people are properly guided through critical stages of development. REACH project manager Cynthia Fontenelle explained that the program is designed to create a safe, non-judgmental space where adolescents can freely ask questions and access healthcare services. The four-year initiative is funded by Global Affairs Canada and implemented by Alinea International in partnership with the Organization of Eastern Caribbean States Commission and SciTech Jamaica. The program is being rolled out across four Eastern Caribbean countries, St. Lucia, Dominica, Grenada, and St. Vincent and the Grenadines, as part of a broader regional effort to strengthen adolescent health systems and promote positive youth development outcomes. The Dominica Water and Sewerage Company, DOWASCO, has confirmed that recent periods of heavy rainfall led to temporary disruptions in potable water supply across several communities on the island. The utility explained that intense water conditions affected normal operations and forced precautionary measures to be taken at key intake points. Public Relations Officer Kimani Seja stated that heavy rainfall at Springfield Intake resulted in the temporary shutdown of Water Area 1 operations to prevent turbid or muddy water from entering the storage system. As a result, several communities experienced intermittent water shortages, while protective measures were implemented to safeguard water quality. Affected areas included communities along the Mero to Castle Comfort corridor, with elevated locations such as Warner, Campbell, Bellevue, Maho, and parts of St. Joseph among those impacted. Seja noted that the system has since been reopened, with reservoirs being refilled and distribution gradually returning to normal. DOWASCO has encouraged residents to maintain emergency water storage at all times, citing the recurring risk posed by heavy rainfall, landslides, flash flooding, mechanical challenges, and other weather-related disruptions that can affect service reliability. And finally, in the local segment, football competition across Dominica continued this week with several closely contested matches. According to the Dominica Football Association, Point Michel FC and Maho Soccer Strikers FC played a 1-1 draw at the DFA Technical Center. Dylan Augustine scored for Maho Soccer Strikers before Johnson Lendor equalized shortly before halftime for Point Michel FC.
In another fixture, Southeast FC secured a narrow 1-0

0: victory over Haarlem United SC. The matches come as domestic football activity continues to grow ahead of regional competitions and national team preparations. Football officials say the increased competitiveness is helping to develop young talent throughout Dominica. And that takes us to the end of the local segment of the news. Stay tuned for regional and international news coming up next.
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0: From the region, authorities in Tortola and across the Eastern Caribbean have intensified hurricane preparedness as the 2026 Atlantic hurricane season officially approaches. Emergency agencies are encouraging residents to review evacuation plans and secure supplies ahead of expected water activity. Meteorological agencies have forecast a potentially below normal hurricane season due to expected El Nino conditions, though officials caution that even one major storm could severely impact Caribbean territories. The British Virgin Islands remains particularly vulnerable because of lessons learned from previous devastating hurricanes. Regional governments continue investing in stronger infrastructure, emergency shelters, and disaster communication systems following years of climate-related destruction throughout the Caribbean basin. Preparedness campaigns are expected to intensify throughout June. Regional attention has also turned toward growing economic cooperation involving Suriname and neighboring Caribbean countries as new regional travel and trade initiatives expand. CARICOM leaders continue pushing deeper integration measures to boost investment and labor mobility across member states. One major initiative announced this week involves passport-free travel arrangements between Barbados and Guyana beginning July 1st, using national identification cards instead of passports. Regional analysts believe similar arrangements could eventually benefit Suriname and other CARICOM states. Economists say these measures could improve regional tourism, business travel, and cross-border commerce at a time when Caribbean economies are seeking stronger resilience against global economic uncertainty and climate-related disruption. In more regional news, tourism officials in the Cayman Islands are closely monitoring increased regional competition as Caribbean destinations report strong visitor growth during the first quarter of 2026. Several tourism reports show significant rebounds across the region following previous economic slowdowns. Industry analysts note that destinations such as the Bahamas and Dominican Republic are seeing especially strong visitor numbers, driven by cruise tourism, luxury travel, and expanded international air connectivity. The Cayman Islands tourism sector is expected to respond by strengthening marketing campaigns and premium tourism offerings. Regional tourism remains one of the Caribbean's most important economic sectors, contributing billions of dollars annually and supporting thousands of jobs. Governments across the region continue prioritizing tourism infrastructure and visitor safety initiatives. In related news, St. Barthélemy continues benefiting from strong demand in the luxury tourism market as high-end Caribbean travel rebounds in 2026. Regional tourism analysts report growing interest in upscale Caribbean destinations among North American and European travelers. Luxury resorts and villa operators throughout the northeastern Caribbean are reportedly experiencing increased bookings tied to expanded international travel demand. St. Barthélemy remains one of the Caribbean's most recognizable premium tourism destinations due to its exclusive hospitality sector and luxury marine tourism market. Tourism experts say the continued recovery of luxury travel could help strengthen employment and regional economic activity across French Caribbean territories and neighboring islands throughout the remainder of 2026. And finally, in regional developments, the government of Saint Lucia is advancing efforts to deepen trade relations with Martinique, positioning the French Caribbean territory as a potential gateway for expanding efforts to European Union markets. Saint Lucian officials say the initiative forms part of a broader strategy to enhance regional economic integration and improve access for Saint Lucian goods abroad. A series of high-level engagements with a 5-member French delegation has helped outline a framework for strengthened cooperation. Discussions focused on identifying practical pathways to boost trade flows, encourage investment opportunities, and expand cultural and economic collaboration between Saint Lucia and Martinique. Officials within the Ministry of Commerce say the ongoing dialogue is expected to support long-term economic development goals by opening new export channels and strengthening bilateral partnerships. According to Martinique's delegation head, Mrs. Sandra Casanova, the initiative is also seen as an important step toward reinforcing St. Lucia's presence within regional and international trade networks.
2: More than trade, it's a way to organize the value added creating into Martinique and into St. Lucia. We believe a 15-product project, it's a concrete project, a concrete way to demonstrate how Martinique and St. Lucia, very close neighbors, can work together and can develop more integration in the context of CARICOM and also in the context of EPA, EU CARIFORUM, to facilitate trade between the two countries.
0: Martinique's delegation head, Mrs. Sandra Casanova. The international segment of the news is up next. Internationally, authorities in Berlin arrested a Syrian national accused of assisting in the 2025 stabbing attack at Germany's Holocaust Memorial. Prosecutors allege the suspect encouraged the attacker, who had previously been convicted and sentenced to 13 years in prison for attempted murder and extremist-related offenses. The arrest has renewed debate in Germany over migration policy, national security, and the monitoring of extremist networks. The original attack targeted a Spanish tourist near the memorial to the murdered Jews of Europe and shocked the country ahead of national elections. Berlin also remained in the spotlight after former Red Army faction member Daniela Klett was sentenced to 13 years in prison for a series of armed robberies committed while evading police for more than 3 decades. Authorities discovered weapons, false documents, and approximately $240,000 in cash following her arrest in the German capital. Authorities in Nevada are continuing investigations after hikers discovered a human skull in the Shadow Mountain area. Law enforcement agencies have not yet publicly identified the remains, and forensic examinations are underway. Meanwhile, transportation and infrastructure development remain major priorities across the state. Boulder City Municipal Airport recently secured a U.S. $10 million federal grant to support the construction of a new air traffic control tower and related aviation upgrades. Public safety officials in North Las Vegas also reported a 40% reduction in road fatalities compared with previous years, although police continue urging caution ahead of the busy summer travel season. In more international news, Pakistan continues mourning after a suicide bombing targeting a train in Quetta killed more than 30 people and injured dozens of others. Officials said the attack struck a train carrying security personnel and their families ahead of Eid celebrations in the Balochistan province. The separatist Baloch Liberation Army claimed responsibility for the bombing, which derailed multiple train coaches and caused widespread destruction. Pakistani leaders condemned the attack and vowed to intensify operations against militant groups operating in the region. At the diplomatic level, tensions between India and Pakistan also escalated at the United Nations this week. Also on the international scene, heavy rainfall in Syria has broken a prolonged drought that had severely impacted agricultural production across the country. While the rains have brought some relief to dry lands, farmers say the timing may not be sufficient to reverse the long-term damage caused by multiple seasons of failed harvest. Agricultural producers report that years of reduced rainfall, combined with the removal of state subsidies, have left many unable to afford seeds, fuel, and other inputs needed for planting this season. As a result, despite improved weather conditions, large portions of farmland may remain uncultivated due to financial constraints rather than climate conditions alone. Syrian farmer Hassan Naf noted that broader geopolitical tensions have also worsened Syria's economic environment, pointing to the impact of the Iran-US conflict and the temporary closure of the Strait of Hormuz, which contributed to rising global oil prices. He explained that increased energy and transport costs have significantly affected the cost of agricultural production and the movement of goods within Syria's already strained market system.
3: Fuel and other supplies are available, but prices remain very high. We've endured drought for the past 30 years. God has blessed us with a new government and better weather conditions, but we need the government to support farmers by subsidizing expensive fertilizers and seeds.
0: Syrian farmer Hassan Naf. And that's all for the major news. Now, here's a recap of the headlines. Locally, heavy rainfall disrupts water supply in parts of Dominica, says DOWASCO. From the region, St. Lucia strengthens trade ties with Martinique to expand access to EU markets. And internationally, heavy rain ends Syria drought, but farmers warn it may be too late for recovery. The major news was brought to you by the kind compliments of Regents Hotel, National Bank of Dominica, Rudolph Thomas, Unicom Limited, and Do It Center. My name is Aaliyah Jajak, and I have been the presenter of the major news. Have a blessed evening.
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1: What's the word, old man?
2: 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You behaving yourself?
1: 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What happened? 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
2: 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Good.
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1: They have it all.
2: 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We have things to buy.
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Kevin, I want to say a special good night to everyone who's locked in right now. Give me the boy DJ Joyce in the middle right now. It's all about the music, man. It's right here on the Champion Station. Vibes with the baby. Dominica's number one station on island. And it's Wednesday. Why not Wednesday, you call it? Anyways, we're just going to take a short break and be right back with more tunes and more vibes. I'll introduce everybody after that, all right? We're going to be right back after this.

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1: 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You have the right to... You have the right to escape.
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1: Yeah, man, well, you don't know, this is Chum Nada, the Dan Nada from the Rhythm Nation, representing for the number one station, Vibes Radio, the champion station. Are we rocking the nation? Anything as a PlayStation? See me, I say, click, clap, bang, Vibes and this.

0: 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And the baddest girl is too, you know. 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Let me go like this.
1: Girl, you won't lean again. 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
1: hey, big up the youth. 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And if you understand why we still there, because we're in a different gear. That is.

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0: Yeah, I know this is Chris Martin and Dawson to the fullest for Vibes Radio. 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
3: aye. Hey, big up the youth, you don't know ready, we don't stay on mute, we just come in still, like still pause, but don't believe we on pause, we just taking a cause, and if you understand why we still there, because we in a different gear, that is it.
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5: You never have to fake bosses, you know.
0: Anyways, we come back.
5: To NBA.
0: Yeah, man.
5: Hey,
0: here we go.
5: Keep

always making big moves. 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We doesn't get in our feelings like certain man. One thing with that champion DJ, then he doesn't get in his feeling easily. Nothing can really face me like that. We're not like certain man that is getting their feelings. We're solid like a rock. We're not soft like sponge. Let me go. Let me go. Read him up.

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Before world boss, one man they was blaming. Let me tell you who. One man they used to blame. Let me tell you who. And I can bring this song just like that. Here we go.

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1: Prove me the baddest. Play it on the man.
0: Boy, there is something else, why? Everything they just used to blame Esa. Everything they used to do is blame Esa.

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